today my grandmother turned 80. And I'm on 3 Percocets, I ain't even 8 yet. Flipping through the chicken, fingertips get stained red.

soil I cultivated, unfortunate growth. Memento mori, I know, cause I drowned the stork in his gold. Baptized by sin in the diamond. Grandma giggling, my dreams are my temples rewinded. Mutant with distros, it's fine, stupid for business, I'm fine with it.

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I chart my placement off the stars. 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I chart my placement off the stars. 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

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But they put me on hold when I told them the story. First I cursed in the phone, but the music ignored me. And it played for such a long time. And then a voice said, we'll be with you soon, just stay on the line. But just at that second, my neck broke out in a sweat. I said, I bet this is it, the poison's starting to hit. I felt sick and in pain, I dropped the phone to the ground, and an operator came and said, can I help you now? But all that she could hear was just the sound of my death as I gasped into the set. Just let the guy cash the check with my last rattling breath. And the burning bottle of crap that I sickly held in my lap, I quickly turned on the cap out of concern for the rats. So what if I just couldn't take it anymore?

cars are all beeping and the people are sailing to wherever they're sailing, and I'm climbing the railing. I plan to stand and decide, but I just slip and I dive, and all the drunks on the side start to hold up their signs, mostly sevens and nines, but now and then is a ten. And if I fell to earth, I'd be dead, that's for sure. But like I said before, it's only water and it's worthless, cause it isn't on purpose, but I bob to the surface. But a large garbage barge comes, and it drops 20 tons of toxic waste on my face. And as I sink from the sun to whatever's to come, my last sight is the bums who all change their signs into threes, twos, and ones. And then after this discourse, there's a 3.6, of course, it must be from Pitchfork. So what if I just couldn't take it anymore?

guess I never get used to always feeling so unglued. 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I don't want a life that's like this. Just take a knife to my wrist quick. All I've got is this chopstick, but I can still make the plot thick. Just for the sake of context, if I break it with my fist, for fun against my chest, run into the wall next. And I'll frown at the gash, then lie down in the bath with some Sylvia Plath. How many pages will pass until I'm facing my last? I didn't major in math, so I won't wager no cash. But truth is stranger than fashion, and the danger is that all of the blood will amass. The tub will fill up so fast till I'm encased like a crab in a bathtub-shaped scab. They'll have to take in a cab and scrape off in a lab. So what if I just couldn't take it anymore?

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Just mail me one of his hands, which I'll accept as your answer. So say it so happens I happen to be out lying on a park bench and crying, just like my normal way. But in most former cases, no one comes out of no place, wraps masking tape on my face, but that's what happens today.

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0: Don't even think about it, bro. 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
1: Damn.
0: 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I'm like Rocket off of Colors, I am not joking. I told old boy don't take the burner if you not blowing. I seen you post your dead homie, then I kept scrolling. 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

0: spin again and spin again until we can't. 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
1: Damn.
0: You don't have to pass the weed, I am not smoking. I'm like Rocket off of Colors, I am not joking. I told old boy don't take the burner if you not blowing. I seen you post your dead homie, then I kept scrolling. I guess you subbed me on the gram until it got boring. You always post your homie's blicky, that is not yours. Remember Plug ran out of Glockies, then I bought Taurus. My chest was poking out the shirt, I felt like Chuck Norris.
2: We don't care about they sub, they hold me the coffee. He felt the bullets in his body, but he just kept jogging. Ride around with R3D, he dope for crashing fours. You gotta come to the pitch, try to get your day clear. Don't with the kids, so you get rocked, take up the daycare. Seen his mama when we slid, and we did not care. He kept on trolling on the gram, that got his ass killed. Got niggas tripping, turn you even when you in the field. Got on my shoulder, but the devil trying to interfere. I heard they caught him out of state, thought he was in the clear. I had to bring it in the club, cause my life can't be shortened. I don't gotta pass my gun, we gon' keep scoring. All their friends keep on dying, their tears keep pouring. PJ walked in one out of the pint, so we gon' keep pouring. I ain't talking about the money, everything else I'm ignoring. I'll slide on myself or in care or not going.
0: Don't even think about it, bro, just keep going. Let them find out who it was, they gon' be on you. You don't got your phone with you and the whip stolen. If the boys hear about this one, you know who told them.
1: Damn.
0: You don't have to pass the weed, I am not smoking. I'm like Rocket off of Colors, I am not joking. I told old boy don't take the burner if you not blowing. I seen you post your dead homie, then I kept scrolling. I guess you subbed me on the gram until it got boring. You always post your homie's blicky, that is not yours. Remember.

0: Danny McGavin.
1: Don't even think about it, bro. 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Let them find out who it was. They gon' be on you. You don't got your phone with you and the whip stolen. If the boys hear about this one, you know who told them. You don't have to pass the weed. I am not smoking. I'm like Rocket off of Colors, I am not joking. I told old boy don't take the burner if you not blowing. I seen you post your dead homie, then I kept scrolling. I guess you subbed me on the gram until it got boring. You always post your homie's wiki, that is not yours. Remember, play.

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0: no name inside, but the best rappers and radio niggas sound like they wearing adult diapers. And globalization scary and fucking is fantastic. And frankly, I find it funny that Morgan is still acting. Bruce Almighty, Aphrodite, and Domino's. Yummy biscotti, tamale, over matching my undertones. Running the Dolly, Chicago, overzealous with talent though. West Side get the money, it's still a classic. Moving to LA, now I'm sipping on Sunny D, and my neck is hella pleasing. I bought me a better pen, so a bitch she ain't about to write. I'm perpetually smoking weed. It's me rolling, I'm sorry, I'm tapping out. Rolling 25, the best album that's coming out. Labels got these niggas just doing it for the clout. I'm just writing my darkest secrets, like, wait and just hit me out. Saying vegan food is delicious, like, wait and just hear me out.
1: I ain't been at home in a

And it's from the Caribbean, just so people would leave him alone. And I remember it was foo-foo and voodoo jokes until he found the same thing that gave the Zulus hope. Sarah's dad hates blacks, but her baby's mixed race. And all he's thinking is she may have been raped. Imagine being light-skinned, but granddad's racist. And every time you're there, you hear an African statement. Look around the world, all I see is double standards. Even Mark Zuckerberg covers up his cameras. Steve Jobs never let his kids use an iPad. And my kids think that I am bad. Mad. Nye had no TV until she was a grown-up. I used to think, what the fuck, when she told us. The government have got us in a chokehold. A hero if I kill for my country, and a villain if I kill for my postcode. Only fighting for my freedom if it comes to it. You gotta use your brain before you put a gun to his. I had to lose my way before I understood the trip. The good die young, the cemetery's full of shoulda beens. These days I'm being more and saying less. What's war?

months in the same court, same day, same judge. We only break the law because the law tries to break us. So how am I meant to be corrected when they put my name and address in the papers, but a child molester's identity's protected? Is anyone addressing these failures? I just spoke to my mama, man. She said police just killed another unarmed man. Everyone complains, but nobody want go back home. It come like we don't love our land. Everyone's in Ghana in December. Come back home and start complaining about the weather. Raheem can score 100 goals, but when he miss a penalty, it's monkey jokes, whoa. And they got everybody clapping for the NHS, but they don't want to put no cash into the NHS. Soon it's gonna be what happened to the NHS. Politicians getting paid more than teachers. Satan getting praised more than Jesus. Most bad bitches ain't artists, but they still paid for their features. It's the realest coming through the speakers. Yeezy's the only reason we wore Adidas. And I don't wear Balenciaga anymore. Now I've said it, Fashion Week probably won't have me seated. Deep it, here's a little insight. Peep it, there goes my invite. I preed it, no one's speaking. That's why I'm an outsider on the inside. I got beef with the HMRC. The tax man, Jax man takes off my P. I'm looking at the total blood, can't you see? Every time I pay tax,

0: when it's quiet in the 60s, we start thinking about Jan and Ernie, you know, how we really wish they was around real bad. Go there, six packs, we go there, pour a little beer to their graves. We'll let them know that we're there with them. And we never forget about them. Nah, I tell you, I wouldn't want my kid to go through what I went through. That's a lot of hurt to go through hard when, you know, you're growing up. You're about 16, 17 years old, and you got a real close buddy, and all of a sudden he's gone forever. 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
1: 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Look what you desire. Look at the condition it's put you in.

So they ain't rushing in here with no new turntables and shit, so I don't know. Because these motherfuckers need a gurney.